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1: 451 OPK.

Charlie 101, clear signal, North End. Ideally, Charlie 184. Hey, come here, 729. Alright. Hey, you done reading this from that phone call, I think. What the number is on the phone. The number in that fourth car in our country is who the company is on the mountain.

Post, Jesus, South Idea, 718 Post.

0: is XJDL729. Okay, when y'all get up here on the main line, then remind me again how long you think you'll be holding the main line until you're completely cleared up out the way.
1: 10-15 minutes at the most, then we've got a line switch
0: pulled
1: in there.
0: Alright. There'll be a B train sitting here at the south end waiting on y'all, digging the hole real quick. I'm gonna stack you right out. Y'all are gonna go. That way we try to do it front 26. Y'all just don't make me look bad.
1: Alright, here we go. Thank you.
0: Yeah.

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CFX detected. 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No defect. Repeat, no defect. Total axle 232. Detected. Out.

0: M541 South in the side north, south end Bartlett, 3184 southbound out.
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0: 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Repeat, no defect. Total axles 574. Detector out.
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0: Detective, milepost 75741, no defect. Repeat, no defect. Total actual 232. Detective, out.
1: 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Over.

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0: 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Repeat, no defect. Total axles 558. Detector out.
1: L15, no defect.

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1: Train, let's go, Moffitt in place.

L15, clear over 4 North.

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Tennessee, 795, clear signal, Moss, main number one track, 26T, 387 south.

Yeah, 15 clear. North Center Bartlett, North.

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No defect. Repeat, no defect. Total axle 5. CFX detector, milepost 734.3. No defect. Repeat, no defect. Total axle 5.58. Detector out.

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0: 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Repeat. No defect. Total axle 574. Detector out.
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0: 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Repeat, no defect. Total axle 628. Detector out.
1: 541, no defects, clear signal, no noise in them. Dude's on the main, 31 8, 4 north. I'll find out.

0: 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Milepost 743.7. 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No defect. Total axle 426. Detector out.
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1: Detector, milepost, 757.1, no defect, receipt, no defect, total axle, 558, detector out.
0: Yeah, 15, no defect, clear south of

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0: 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Detector out.
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Now, I wasn't going to stick y'all in at Wadsley and run 514 by you, but if you're really 10,098, you should have no trouble fitting in at Malone. 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

0: 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No defect. Repeat, no defect. Total axle 276. Detector out.
1: 4970 defect.

come in as they win. It's 5-4, one out of bounds on that inbound, over.

0: 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Milepost 734.3. No defect. Repeat. No defect. Total axles 276. Detector out.
1: 97, no defect.

0: Southbound 1409, over.
1: Oh, code 3. 19 at 3 9 9 10 1
0: 1.

541. 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I got on that thing over.

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Yeah, he told me I was bringing down

0: 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Detector out.
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Repeat, no defect. Total axle 802. Detector out.

97 clear, Moss, to check the main 34 southern northbound.

0: 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Detector out.
1: 97, no defect. Clear south of Brown Sand, main line is 634 07 northbound.

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1: I'm going to run 2234 or so northbound.

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76 got a clear north end of Barton. 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

0: come in, 605.
1: I want
0: 26. Go ahead. This is H541. We're getting inside now, man. You drag on a little bit. We'll be in the clear about another 1,000 more feet.
1: All right, be in the clear about 1,000 more feet.
0: Big town. No good. What's no good?
2: You must not know what that is, do you?
0: Hey, man, you see I'm out here, Buck? Hey, I'm out here on 4th of July.
2: Everybody
0: good, brother?
2: Yeah, everybody good. How about you?
0: We hanging in here, man. I'm working today, though. I'm working.
2: Yeah. Hey, I said, who are that? They said, well, Luke. I said,
0: some other young ones ain't working, though.

0: low, low. We're trying to get 9,900 feet in a 10,000 foot siding.
1: That's all right, there, Brother Mark. That's all right.
0: I need about 300 more feet for you.
1: Yeah,

0: Okay.
1: Back there around that 741, 742, somewhere along in there, I think we got one.
0: All right.
2: Yeah, we've been seeing them trapping all morning.
1: You're going to find two fresh ones in the track in the next few miles.
3: Yes. 0721.1.
4: I want to see. Old Street Cliffs, 21-5-98-89 is on the.
0: Gotta go down to that Georgia Lotto place in Columbus on Monday there, Luke. Yeah, you're pretty good, man. I'll let you know. I've been working on the last couple of weeks, though. I done hit them about. I guess about 5 or 6 grand. Man, I marked all 6. Y'all won't see me no more. You got to do it, right?
1: I'm going to be right there with him trying to borrow a couple. You're trying to say you done went from low bucks to mo bucks.
0: Nah, I'm still struggling, Ma. Just getting some of that money I done put in back.
1: I hear you.
2: I don't think I can ever get that money back.
0: I'm gonna try. We're down there putting up banners in the yard today, well, this morning. Oh, MTO Chihalis.
2: Some kind of safety blitz going on.
0: Yeah, it's 4th of July.

0: seat.
1: Ah, that Luke, y'all look good with that marker, old.
0: 7-2-1.1, no defect. 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Detector, out.

0: Highway 2603, Cliff South and Overthrow, engine 589 northbound.
1: It's 540-102, stop in the side of South End of Bartlett, locomotive 947 south out.

0: CSX detector. 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
1: I 126-03, clear northbound of Bartlett engine, northbound of Old Store, engine 589 northbound.

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1: Hey, you hot rod?
0: Hey, that's right, what's going on?
1: Ain't nothing to it, man. Old Luke on the dude.
0: That's right.
1: Who you got?
0: Got cornbread with me.
1: Bread!
0: That's it!
1: Right, what a beat is that? You got that beat going today, right?
0: Go back to work, Max. I cooked some good, no
1: last back. You know that, right? Somebody got to be cooking some kind of meat.

0: 12603, clear. North Santa Barbara, engine 589 north. Alright, Luke, got that Margo.
1: Appreciate it, brother. 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
0: Alright.

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Total axles 578. Detector out.

0: 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Detector out.
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1: 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Repeat, no defect. Total axles 578. Detector out.

0: I-1-26-03, clear, site and track, engine 589, northbound.
1: Damn, Cornbread, you done caught up with me, man.
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0: 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Detector out.
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2: CSX 540-102, engineer approach light north end of Doolin, locomotive 947 south out.

0: y'all got them off. 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
1: Y'all be safe.
0: All right, Paul, man.
2: All right, brother. Hey, when you leave Manchester going toward Woodbury, I seen the old Ford 3000 tractor for sale down there. I was thinking about you.

0: 305-03 and the 7270. Got to clear the Brownsville. On the main, no.
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0: 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Milepost 757.1. 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Total axle 722. Detector out.
1: Yes, please go 503, no defects.

0: 541-02, over.
1: Yes, sir, it's 541, dispatch.
0: All right, well, happy 4th is the good news. The bad news, you got an equipment defect.
1: All right, understand.
0: Let's see, let me get you some info here. Deep. Car number is an AMCX 109116 BL2 over there. Over.
1: Is it a hot baron or something, sir? That's the last car on the train.
0: Well, a crew will inspect and, if able to move, will not exceed 10 mile hour to the first available set out location. It's got to be set out, over. Yeah, that would be fine. I wish I'd have caught you at Newland. We could have just left it back here. Can we get in that Lindley house track over there on number 2?
1: Nobody no track over there, Lily. I mean, we finna go up to it now, man. We about to hit Cotton right now, so I ain't never knew a track over there by Lily. So, on 2.
0: Oh, it might be on 1. I don't know which way that thing opens up. But worse comes worse, we'll just leave it out there and have somebody drag it back to Oglethorpe or something. Yeah, we need to have a look at it, over. Alright, let me know and I'll see about maybe the shop truck get up that way and give you a lift or see if I can find somebody. Yeah, man. No worries. Let me know. See you
2: then. 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
2: CSX, hey, you dispatch aisle 2503. Hey, gents, need y'all to pull down to tax this morning. Over. If you don't mind, over. Yeah. Yeah, yeah. Okay, that's fine. And then, well, I just talked to Rusty as well. And so we're going to pull down the tax over.

0: 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Repeat, no defect. Total axle 252.
1: 7217 got a clear. Just did.

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0: 6:05:03, intercept 270, clear to the highway 9 on the main, no.
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0: Highway 6:03, advance approach to Brown Sands and 589 northbound.

0: 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Detector out.
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1: CFXTI 144 is 742. Clear, stop over door, main to main northbound.

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I'm going to roll over there while I'm dragging the bike and let him know that we can get them set out right there if we have to. All right, I'll tell him.

CSXJD dispatcher, IO-2503, over. Well, I guess due to circumstances beyond our control up there, I don't have a crew there to bring you on south. Wondering if you guys wouldn't mind bringing it down to Tax or Woodland, whichever works best for you, and so I can get trains into Manchester. That'll be fine. Y'all gonna stop at Tax Road? I like it. I sure appreciate you. Y'all have a good 4th of July.

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1: X-5 4102, dispatch, go ahead.
0: Were y'all trying to call me?
1: Yes, I was going to let you know, I'm pulling the train by him. I'm going to have to knock down Morgan. And we are going to be able to set that car out because that switch unlocked with the key. So he's in place, we can pull it out. And also, he's got a couple of snakes watching.
0: Okay. That's good information. I appreciate the heads up. I do have the shop truck headed your way. I don't know how long it'll take him to get there, but I don't know if we want to wait on him or if we got something else going on.
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1: If we set it out, if we have to, we can back up a little bit towards the Lily signal to get back in the clear on this track if you need it to, but that's the only way we can do it.
0: You're the only thing out here, my friend. I don't think you need to back up unless you want to back up a little bit to get the conductor closer to the head. Like I said, I don't know how long it takes the shop truck to get there.
1: All right, brother. Well, we almost got it to him so he can look at it and see what he thinks. But it's up to you. If you want to just set it out and be done with it, we can do that. Or if you want to wait on him, whichever way you want to do it, be fine.
0: No, let's set it out and be done with it. I was talking more along the lines of getting him a ride back to the head so he didn't have to walk.
1: All right, brother. Well, what we can do is, if we have to, just get you to block that other track. We can come down it mostly to the head end. He may have to walk about 1,000 feet on the single track, but mostly to the head.
0: Yep. Let me know about the car, and then whatever we need to do, whatever works for y'all best, we'll make it happen.
1: All right, brother. Copy that. Thank you.
0: Y'all just be safe. Good, yeah.
1: Yes, sir. 541 off. All right, brother. I got, look like about 451 more feet that the car should be sitting. All right, about 30 cars on the 947.

All right, full call of 947.

0: 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Repeat. No defects. Total axles 252. Detector out.
1: I'm sorry, how far from where you was? I'm in. All right, I have to call.

All right, CSX locomotive 947 is providing three-step protection. I will put it on that district.

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All right, that's it.

0: Hey, D to the M5-1503. Hey, fellas, crew on duty at 9 o'clock. We'll clear, pull on down, clear Childs, and go from there. All right, thanks now.
1: Go ahead.

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1: All right, brother, it's clear. 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

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He's clear all tracks. 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That second motor shut down, we're going to take a second to see what's going to happen.

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Repeat. No defect. Total. Excellent. 252. 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

0: I was guessing a handbrake stop. 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
1: 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No defect. Repeat, no defect. 2. Detector out.
0: Copy that. You got three step 947.

0: 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Leaks 376.
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0: All right, getting ahead. About 8 calls.
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1: 60503.
0: Good morning, fellas. When you swap out on the main here, stop by the MTO Winter's office when you're done.
1: Okay, I understand.
0: All right, thanks.

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Station. Back up 20 cars on a 947. 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

Roger, phone call.

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assumption for our fast route. 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
1: X-541,
0: dispatch.
1: He's coming through Cordell right now. He said he's 20 minutes out. Do you want to keep coming, or will he be on the head by then?
0: Dr. Lucas, what's the thing? Will he wait 20 minutes to get a ride, or will he be here by 20 minutes?
1: I'm just going to tell them to go on back if y'all don't foresee any more trouble.
0: All right, well, yeah, I think we're good. 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
1: All right, I'm going to go ahead and light you up whenever he catches up. 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
0: All right, brother, got that. 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
1: police, so I just want to see if you can take me. Got it. All right, if you need anything from me, let me know.
0: Okay, thank you.

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0: AE to the M606-030. I've got an I-144 coming in the runaround, but they're going to stop short of the no-meet zone. Your highlights are on the head end, over.
1: 721.1, no.
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0: 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Detector out.
1: Take traffic,

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0: 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Detector out.
1: 43, good action count, no defects.

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Repeat. No defect. Total axle 458. Detected. Out.

This year, Macy's is celebrating 50 years of fireworks. So come celebrate with us in style and take 50% off swim, 50% off sunglasses, 50% off grilling tools, 50 years of fireworks, 50% off throughout the entire store. That's a celebration only Macy's can deliver. 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
1: Main no one, Bolt, Browns 81 South.

to M602. I think we talked about it, but just in case you didn't, that train is on DR till 1700, so if you would, pull down a clear and channel them. All right, thank you now.

0: 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Total axles 642. Detector out.
1: UGM 60603 clear. Those in the bar. No defects. Welcome on 16, 8, 2, 3, 5.

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1: CFX 603, clear. Nothing, no defect, 423, 823, down there.

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Milepost 743.7. 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Repeat. No defect. Total actual 530. Detector out.

0: 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Repeat. No defect. Total axles 530. Detector out.
1: M64701, no defects. Got approach limited. North end of Bartlett, southbound on CSXT locomotive 5215 out.

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Clear signal. North end of Oglethorpe, southbound. CSXT locomotive 5215 out.

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South into Oglethorpe, southbound. CSXT, locomotive 5215, out.

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Detector out.

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0: 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Detector out.
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0: 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Repeat, no defect. Total axle 410. Detector out.
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0: 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Repeat, no defect. Total axle 410. Detector out.
1: 704, no defect. Detector says we got a good axle.

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Dyson, 1016, 3283, two track to the one track, north, out.

0: Cool. 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Yeah, I haven't had a book to go over.
1: Right.
0: We're looking for the NS
1: heat order. We
0: just
1: that was on
0: final
1: field, maybe Brown thing.
0: We're looking soon. You ain't gonna
1: go fast.
0: Okay, let's do it. Okay,
1: yeah,
0: I'll be safe. Thanks.

0: 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Milepost 721.1. No defect. Repeat. No defect. Total axle 364. Detector out.
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1: CFX detected, milepost 743.7, no defect, repeat, no defect, total actual 540, detected out.
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1: Yeah, I hear you.
0: How's your daddy doing?
1: Oh, he's doing good. I went and ate lunch with him.
0: Good, good. You got a good daddy.
1: Oh, yeah. 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
1: Well, I'm shiplifting everything in the house, so it's just taking a long time working out here and doing it myself. 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
1: 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I guess somebody's got to pick up.
0: Yeah, I hope we got a crew in there.
1: Yeah, there wasn't nothing at South End or Tax or anywhere. 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

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Total axle 364. Detector out.